Welcome to Alive, dear passengers. Please collect the memories to come. We have landed. Can you strap up your seatbelt and luggage in the place behind the tabletop top? Get ready and get grounded. You have arrived in your new life. In any case, for uncertainty, please remember to go be a little bitch, go be a little hunk, do what you want. Hope.

RTS couleur 3. You would have us forget, you would have us make it easier, have us regret, you would never say her name. You would have us forget how the mothers pressure feed the sons and daughters caught in

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Wonder who let you come to 1-2. What you do to crew, son? Fuck are you into, huh? 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You could get shot, homie, if you want to. 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I'm a hoodlum, nigga, you know you were two ones. 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I'm the 1-2 day, I'm the new Shifu, young Rapunzel.

0: Casino. All the drinks are gone.
1: Just the other day.
0: You can knock no Sunday.
1: All gone away.
0: I still remember the words.
1: All the words you say. Like it was today.
0: But now, I don't know whether I will stay or I will go. While my love for you, it still go and go.
1: Day by day.
0: Every day. 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
1: I told you I don't know anything about any fucking setup. 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

0: 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C'est Micro d'Argent.
1: Couleur 3. 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

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Black on black when I enter, they go know my agenda. Stand up tall like defender, bad man return to sender. 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Stand up tall like defender, bad man return to sender.